0: include you. No, no, no, no. We want you to be a part of the show. We just want you to get in touch with your sappy side. We want to see how lovey-dovey you can really be. 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Producer David is standing by checking the emails and handing them to me here in the studio all night long. Let's go to the phone lines right now. Hi, good evening. Welcome to the Delilah Show. Who is this?
1: Hi, my name is Talia.
0: Hi, Talia. Welcome aboard. Mine's Delilah. What can I do for you?
1: I wanted to dedicate a song to my mom. She does so much. She works, and she's cooking in the kitchen now for the weekend, and I love her so much.
0: So I got to know, what's mom cooking for the weekend?
1: What is mom cooking for the weekend? What is she not cooking? She's cooking chocolate chip cookies and chicken soup, chicken.
0: Oh, you are making music to my ears here. Well, I will play a sweet song for you. What's your mama's name?
1: Her name's Eileen.
0: And who else do I hear in the background there?
1: That's my dad. He's here too. The song can be dedicated to him as well. He works hard also.
0: You're such a good daughter. How old are you?
1: I'm 18.
0: Now, do you and mom ever lock horns? Do you ever clash? Do you ever butt heads? Or are you best friends? Because you sound very mature.
1: I don't think we clash horns. we're pretty much on the same page.
0: I will play a sweet song for your mom, and I wish you a wonderful weekend.
1: Thank you so much. You too.

0: Hi, you've called the Delilah Show. Who is this?
1: Oh, my God. Hello?
0: Hello?
1: Is this Delilah?
0: It is. Who's this?
1: Oh, my gosh. My name is Patricia Lasagna.
0: Wait. I never take last names. We don't use last names. Did you say Patricia Lasagna?
1: I did.
0: Your name is Patricia Lasagna.
1: It is.
0: Oh, my word, Patricia. I'm so honored. Do you know? You know how people have, like, they're famous for their salsa dip, or they're famous for every party they go to, they're expected to bring their artichoke heart dip. Do you know I am expected to bring lasagna to every holiday dinner?
1: Oh, my gosh. It's a married name. I got married in 1970. And that's our name, lasagna.
0: Do you make the best lasagna ever?
1: Oh, yes.
0: Wow.
1: And we had it for Christmas, of course.
0: Of course. I'm so honored, Patricia Lasagna. I never take last names, but in your case, I'm making a big exception because I love you and I just met you.
1: It's an honor to talk to you. I was listening to you in my car on my way home, too.
0: Now that you're here, Patricia Lasagna, what can I do for you?
1: Well, you were saying about friends, and my friends are my sisters. I have two sisters, and I love them dearly. We grew up, we were so close, and I was thinking of them. And I would just love for you to choose a song about sisters. And the special love.
0: And what are your sisters' names?
1: Susan and Peggy.
0: Susan, Peggy, and Patricia. I bet you three were triple trouble back in the day.
1: Yes.
0: Who was the wildest of the three of you? Who was the one that always said, please don't tell Mom, please don't tell Mom, please don't tell Mom?
1: I would think it was probably Susan.
0: So you never did anything naughty that you didn't want your mom to find out about?
1: Oh, yeah. Oh, yeah.
0: Okay, just checking. Let me find a song for Susan, Peggy, and Patricia, and I will play it on the air for you.

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0: Hi, Charlotte. This is Delilah. What can I do for you?
1: I just wanted to thank my mom and my older sister.
0: So what do you want to tell me about the women in your life?
1: My mom, she's been there for me a lot, and she's just like a loving person. And she knows how to be there for you when you need her.
0: And your sister?
1: Yeah, my sister, she's a good person to talk to because we can really relate to each other in situations, and she gives me like good advice when I need it. So I like to like go to them both when I need help.
0: Charlotte, how old are you?
1: Oh, I'm 14.
0: And you love and respect your older sister and your mom, and you listen to them and you take their advice and direction?
1: Yeah.
0: Would you talk to my 15-year-old, please? Whew, because I sure wish that were the case. I will play a sweet song for your whole family. You sound like such a wonderful young lady. And it's no surprise, given the amazing women that are your mentors.
1: Thank you.
0: Thank you. Have a great night. Thank you for calling.
1: You too.
0: Bye-bye.

0: Hi, you've called Delilah on New York's Light at Night. Who is on the phone line?
1: Hi, Delilah. My name is Alice.
0: Hi, Alice. I have a granddaughter named Alice. Alice Eleanor.
1: That's beautiful.
0: Isn't that gorgeous? And she's so stinking cute. Oh, my gosh. My daughter has the most amazing children. I just sit there and marvel, and I'm so proud of her. But anyway, enough about me. Alice, welcome to the Delilah Show. Before I drone on about my grandkids, tell me what's going on in your life.
1: I wanted to talk to you about my friend, Carrie. We are celebrating 30 years of friendship, and we have been listening to you on the radio all those years. You're kind of like third friend in our little group.
0: So you've seen me through in 30 years the loss of two of my sons and a stepson. You've seen me through a really horrible divorce. What have I seen you through?
1: We graduated high school, went to college, got married, had children, grandchild, a lot.
0: How many kids between the two of you?
1: Six.
0: Wow. So you've both been busy, busy. Lots of soccer games or swim meets or basketball games or cheer camps.
1: Everything. And she's still in the middle of it. My kids are grown, but she's still in the middle of it. And she still took the time to go away with me for a girls' weekend this past weekend. And I just am so appreciative of our friendship and the time that she makes for me still while dealing with kids in school and high school. And she's just the best.
0: Isn't it nice to be known thoroughly and completely and still be loved?
1: It is wonderful. Our husbands get along. Our kids get along. You know, it's nice to know that that friendship is continuing and will continue, and there's nothing that can break it.
0: Let me play a song, Alice, to keep you and Carrie close in your hearts forever.
1: Thank you so much.
0: Thank you. Thank you for celebrating your love.

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You found Delilah. Someone asked me the other day, is Friday Night Girls Night like when we used to go out partying and the bars would have free drinks for the ladies on Girls Night Out? No, no, no, no, no. Could not be further from that. We want you to get together with your best friends. We want you to get together with your daughters, with your nieces, with the women who have shaped your character, the women who have encouraged you, who have helped you to reach for your dreams, who have reminded you of your incredible worth. My goodness, you have incredible worth. You are worth more than diamonds or rubies or gold. You are worth more than anything tangible, anything physical. You have great worth and you are the only you there is. If there is a woman who has told you that, shown you that, taught you that by example, that's what Friday Night Girls is all about. Celebrating those bonds of love, celebrating helping one another, especially helping single moms, being there for them, giving them a break, saying, I'll watch the kids this weekend so you can go get a pedicure, so you can go take a nap, so you can go get caught up on the laundry or whatever. Tonight, I want you to celebrate the bonds of love that make your life richer. You're listening to Delilah.

0: Hi, Dana. This is Delilah. What can I do for you tonight?
1: Well, I wanted to share a story about how I met my husband over 17 years ago.
0: I would love to hear your romantic story. What's your husband's name, Dana?
1: His name is Travis.
0: Okay, so 17 years ago, set the scene for us.
1: Okay, well, we were introduced by a mutual friend of ours, and it was a blind date, and we met at a castle for a medieval magical feast. And it was one of the most amazing moments, like a Cinderella moment of my life.
0: Who set up this blind date?
1: A mutual friend of ours from my work.
0: And you, neither one of you knew what you looked like?
1: No, we didn't.
0: Wow. What
1: we
0: would
1: had written a couple of times, but we didn't know what we looked like, each other looked like.
0: What if he had showed up and had been a real goofball?
1: I have no idea. I don't know, but it was truly a Cinderella moment. And there was my Prince Charming coming down the stairs.
0: How sweet is that? Well, the fact that he wore a tuxedo, that shows a lot of class.
1: Yes, he is very, very classy. And this event was extremely classy that we met at. So it was amazing.
0: And now how long has it been that you've been together?
1: We have been together for 17 years, married for 14.
0: Congratulations.
1: Yeah, thank you.
0: I will play a sweet song for you. You have a good night. Thank you for calling.
1: Thank you, Delilah.
0: Thank you for sharing your sweet, sweet Cinderella moment.

It is Friday. I hope you had a wonderful week. I did. I had such a great week connecting with old friends, people that listened to me back in the day, connecting with new friends. I had a great day, a great week off the air as well. Wonderful week with my family. And now we've got Friday Night Girls Night underway. Stories from the heart, stories of best friends, stories of mothers and daughters and grandmothers and besties hanging out together. So come on in, make yourself at home. Please come home. I'm going to be with you all night long. You're listening to Delilah.

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This is The Light at Night. I'm Delilah, sharing this Friday night with you and yours. Are you with your family tonight? Are you doing something fun? Are you going to relax and unwind? When COVID hit, my family and I, mostly me, decided that we were going to spend Saturdays doing family things, not working, I don't even like do garden work. I just spend time with my family and the people that I love. And it starts on Friday night. So kick off your shoes, sit back and enjoy. I am here to pour some love and joy into your Friday night. You're listening to Delilah.

0: Courtney, what can I do for you?
1: Me and my boyfriend of 11 years just broke up.
0: What's his name?
1: Robert.
0: You dated 11 years? How old are you?
1: 27.
0: So you've loved this man most of your life?
1: Yeah.
0: I'm sorry. And who gave who the boot?
1: He gave me the boot.
0: Why?
1: We live pretty far apart, but we see each other a lot. And he said he just couldn't handle the long distance anymore.
0: After 11 years?
1: Yeah.
0: Wow. So what song can I play for your heart?
1: Could you pick a song?
0: Sure. I'll try to find something for you, honey.
1: Thank you.

Good evening, New York City, and welcome aboard. You found the light at night. I'm Delilah. Earlier tonight, I talked to a gentleman, and I was saying, turn down the radio, turn down the radio, so I can hear you, so I can record you. And then he said, I don't want to be recorded. I just want to tell you, I finally got your phone number. He said, lady, why don't you give the phone number out more? And so I promised him I would do that. 1-800-222-1067. Call me. Talk to me. Tell me what I can do to make your night a little more special. You're listening to Delilah.

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2: Hi, good evening. You've called the Delilah Show. Welcome to the light at night. Who is this?
3: Hey, what's going on? Good night, good night. This is Zion calling from Atlanta, Georgia.
2: Welcome. How are you? And how is the crazy air traffic in Atlanta?
3: It's not too crazy, but it's all right. You know, I'm not traveling, so I'm actually home in the house just listening to you. And I wanted to send a special request to a special lady out of Brooklyn, New York. Her name is Brittany.
2: And what do you want to tell Brittany?
3: I want to tell Brittany that I really appreciate her. I've known her since 2016. We fell apart over a little miscommunication, and we just rekindled our friendship, I want to say, probably like end of April of this year. So I'm looking forward to a lot of things with her.
2: Is one of those things moving closer so that you don't have to be apart?
3: Yeah, eventually that's going to take place. So the plan is probably to get her out on this side, you know, trying to get out of New York. You know, everybody's, New York is overpriced and everything. So in the South, it's much easier, much cool, much, you know, calm.
2: Yes. Overall, laying on a beach someplace on the shore, probably a lot more relaxing than going through the Holland Tunnel.
3: Oh, yeah. 100%. 100%. You got that right.
2: So how often, like, a day do you look at your phone hoping to get a text from Brittany? Like one to five to 10 times a day, or more than 10 times a day? Like, what are we talking here text wise?
3: We're talking probably about a little bit more than 10 times a day.
2: Mm-hmm. And how many nights do you fall asleep talking to her on the phone and then wake up and realize you're still on the phone?
3: Oh man, it happened to us a few times, you know. I was at work and she was actually getting home at like 1-2 in the morning, and she fall asleep on the phone. I end up falling asleep at work for, you know, a short period of time.
2: That's not good. Where do you work?
3: So I drive truck overnight. So I have a rest stop for like 2 to 3 hours at night.
2: Ah.
3: So I get on the phone and talk to her, stuff like that.
2: Mm-hmm. Well, let me play a sweet song. Did you have one on your heart, Zion, that'll keep you close while you're still apart?
3: Anything of your choice is fine. I trust you. I've been listening to you for a long time. I trust your selection. And she's actually listening right now as we speak in.
2: All right. I'll play a sweet song for her. You have a wonderful night.
3: You too. Thank you so much.
2: Bye, darling.
3: Bye.

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Good evening, New York City. You have found Delilah on the Light at Night. Sometimes I get emails or letters from folks whose significant other walked away. Too late, they learned it hurt their person to constantly beg for attention, to constantly compete with work, with kids, with everything. If you want someone in your life, fight for them. Make room for them. They shouldn't have to be begging for your attention. Make them your top priority. You're listening to Delilah.

0: Come on in, New York. Settle in for the night with me. It's New York's Light at Night. We've got more music, more variety, and the greatest love songs of all time with me, Delilah, all night long, smoothing off the rough edges of your Friday night girls' night. We still want guys to listen. We still want you to join us. We're not excluding you. We're just shining a spotlight on the women in your lives, on the women who get to spend time on Fridays, hopefully with their best friends, with their besties, with their sisters, with their mothers and grandmothers, with the women who have made you who you are today. Ladies, that's what Friday night is all about. So come on in and make yourself at home. We will be back, New York City. 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
18: It's Friday night, girls' night, with Delilah.
19: Nina, what can I do for you?
20: I'm having a hard time trying to figure out a wedding song for me and my fiancé. We've been engaged for 4 years, and it's such a hard thing to do. I've asked many of people to help me, and hearing the radio station and hearing this radio station with what you can do, I figured maybe you could help me.
19: So tell me about your fiancé. What's his name?
20: His name is Nick.
19: And you've been with him for, you've been
20: four
19: engaged
20: years.
19: 4 years or just
20: four
19: together?
20: 4 years.
19: Okay. So you know him pretty well.
20: Oh, yes. Very well.
19: And tell me what it is about Nick that makes your heart go pitter-pat and makes you think, this is the face I want to see for the rest of my life.
20: He has such a passionate love for me. And
19: passion's
20: just,
19: good.
20: It's desirable. I mean, I don't know. It just makes my heart pitter-patter every time he walks into a room or...
19: Okay, but he's passionate. We like that, but has he got any other good character
20: qualities? Oh, yeah. He's a mechanic. That's how I first met him. And he was wearing his mechanic suit. And
19: the little gray stripey thingy?
20: Yeah.
19: Okay, Nina. And does your family like him?
20: Oh, yes. Every one of my family members do.
19: He's a good guy.
20: Yes.
19: Is he honest?
20: Yes, he's very smart. Intelligent, and he's there to, you know, back me up on anything and everything that I've needed him for.
19: And here's another really important question, and this is like probably one or two on the list of must-haves for me. Is he funny? Does he make you laugh?
20: Yes, very much so.
19: Like if you go see a goofy movie with him, would he get up and move if you laugh too loud, or would he laugh with you?
20: No, he'd laugh right with me.
19: Oh, good. All right. So you need a song that says all that, that says, Nick,
20: yeah,
19: you're hot, you're sweet, you're cute, and I can't wait to spend the rest of my life kissing your face.
20: Yes.
19: Okay, let me go to work and see if I can't find the perfect wedding song for you.
20: Thank you.

0: 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Good evening, New York City. You found Delilah. And it's time for our first Delilah Dilemma of the evening. Tonight's Delilah's Dilemma is from a listener named Julie, who says, I really enjoy listening to you. My dilemma is about my sister, who is no longer speaking to me. She was left out of my parents' will, and I was the sole beneficiary. At that time, I did give her some money from the inheritance, but she wants more. She had a long-standing feud with my parents, and they didn't speak for over 35 years before they passed. My father told me explicitly that she was not to get anything. I don't think it's fair to have to, quote, buy my sister's love. Do you think there's any way we could have a relationship? From Julie. Julie, I will have my Mama Delilah words for you coming up next. You're listening to Delilah.
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Tonight's Delilah's Dilemma is from Julie, and there's just simply not enough information here for me to render an opinion. I could be judge and jury, but I don't know the facts. I need the lawyers to present a lot more facts. Julie says her sister is not talking to her. She was written out of her parents' will. The parents hadn't talked to her for 35 years. Dad said, don't let her have anything. Julie is honoring that and not sharing the inheritance with her sister. But the last two sentences, I don't think it's fair to have to buy my sister's love. Do you think there's any way we could have a relationship? No, I don't. That's the only thing I'll weigh in on. I do not think you can have a relationship because you don't love your sister. You don't even like your sister. So why would she want to have a relationship with you, Julie? You say, I don't think it's fair to have to, quote, buy my sister's love. But there is nothing loving in this whole note about your sister. Not a kind word, not a bit of understanding what that must feel like to be disowned. As somebody who was disowned by my father, I can tell you what it feels like. I can tell you it's a wound that goes to the very marrow of your being, that it cuts you to the quick of your soul, and it disfigures you for the rest of your life when your parents, who you thought loved you and brought you into this world, says things to you like, you are dead to me. You are no longer my child. I want nothing to do with you. It deforms your soul, Julie. And I don't know why your parents disowned your sister or didn't speak to her for 35 years, but I can tell you your father has a very hard heart. That a man could do that to his child, as my father did that to me. You can continue that tradition and continue to have a hard heart, or you can learn that love is far more important than an inheritance. Real love reaches out. Real love says, I love you, my sister. I'm sorry you and mom and dad couldn't work things out. Can we go have dinner? Can we spend time getting to know each other, catching up on the years we missed? Can I get to know your family, your kids, what's important to you? Otherwise, you're just following in the footsteps of your extremely bitter father. And you don't want to be like that. Don't be like that.

0: evening. Welcome to the Delilah Show. Who's on the other end of my phone line?
1: This is Brandon.
0: Brandon, hi, how are you?
1: I'm doing fine, how are you?
0: So, who are you thinking about tonight? Who are you calling to talk to me about?
1: Oh, I'm thinking of my girlfriend. Her name's Desiree. She's my rock. She's my world. I love her dearly. And I just would like her to take my hand in marriage.
0: Really?
1: Yes.
0: So, are you down on one knee as you say this?
1: Not yet.
0: Okay, get down on one knee. Have you got something shiny?
1: Yes, ma'am, I sure do.
0: Okay, so tell me why you want to spend eternity growing old with this woman.
1: Oh, she treats me...
0: What are you doing? You're supposed to be down on one knee.
1: Well, I'm getting a ring right now.
0: Oh, okay. Tell me what it looks like. Is it round cut? Is it marquee? Is it...
1: Well, I'm really not good with these rings here. I'm just... You know, it just looks like a ring with a bunch of diamonds on it.
0: Good answer. Good answer. Okay. So tell me what it is about this woman that makes you want to grow old with her.
1: Oh, she's just there every time that I need her. I mean, she's the perfect woman. I mean, she's there if you need a shoulder to cry on. She's there if you want to laugh. She's there for everything. I mean, she's just my rock.
0: And how long have you known her?
1: Oh, I don't know. We've been friends on and off. We've been together for 6 months, and it just feels like it's the right time to ask her to marry me.
0: After only 6 months?
1: Well, I mean, yes, ma'am. I mean, it's love at first sight.
0: And how old are you?
1: I'm 25.
0: Okay, you're old enough to know what you want. I tell you what, I'm going to find the perfect song for the love of your life, and I hope the answer is yes.
1: Okay, thank you, ma'am.

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0: Tomorrow?
1: Yes.
0: Is it tomorrow?
1: It is tomorrow.
0: A very big day.
1: Very big day.
0: Very big day. How many years have you been hoping and wishing? Because you told me off the air that you've had my phone in, or my number in your phone since you were how old?
1: 14.
0: And what was your whole intent, your whole focus on putting my phone number in your phone?
1: I've always thought that you get like one Delilah phone call, and I always wanted to have it the night before my wedding.
0: So your feeling was the Lord allots one Delilah call per person in the universe.
1: Yes.
0: That you get one shot, one call. Is this like, you know, when if you get arrested, you get one phone call?
1: Kind of. You'd be my call.
0: Wow. All right. So tomorrow's the day.
1: It is.
0: And God orchestrated it. You didn't get through on the phone lines, but you did have a friend who posted to a friend who posted all over social media, "We need Delilah!" Because there's a young lady who's been waiting her whole life for this night.
1: It's true.
0: Because you are marrying the love of your life.
1: I am.
0: And according to the email and the social media post, you've known this boy forever.
1: I have 8 years. Probably before that, because we were in the same grade, but we have been together for 8 years. So
0: did you grow up in the same town? Did you go to school together, like through junior high and high school and everything?
1: So I actually went to a different school in the same town, but a different school. And then in high school, I went to the high school that he was going to, and we ended up getting together junior year. We were friends in sophomore year, but that was just like, sophomore year ended, and then summer, and then junior year, he actually faked not being good at math, because he was going to school to be a math teacher, like after in college, but the way he started texting me was he needed help with calculus, and I'm not good at math, but I was trying my best, but he knew it all
0: along. So he was a math genius,
1: mm-hmm.
0: pretending to be a knucklehead so that you would tutor him.
1: Yes.
0: I like this. It worked.
1: It did. It worked really well.
0: How long before you caught on that he was, you know, way above your pay grade when it came to the tutoring scale?
1: Probably, honestly, I didn't realize until a couple months of us actually talking and getting in, like, more into, like, dating. And then he didn't really need my help anymore. And so I was like, oh, okay.
0: So you guys met in high school. Now you are finished high school, finished college.
1: Mm-hmm.
0: And tomorrow's the big day that you bring it all together.
1: Mm-hmm.
0: How many guests?
1: 240.
0: Whoa.
1: It'll be a very big day.
0: That is just amazing.
1: Yeah.
0: Well, congratulations. Congratulations on recognizing Wes's fabulous qualities when you were so young. Congratulations on marrying the love of your life.
1: Thank you so much. We're really, really excited. And it's been a long time coming, but it's going to be a really, really beautiful day.
0: God bless you, honey.
1: Thank you.
0: Bye-bye.

smoothing off the rough edges of your night. I know you're tired. I know it's late. I know you had a long day. I know there are a million little things that can go wrong in the course of your day. When you have kids, you have responsibilities. When you have responsibilities, you have stress. And you try to keep all the balls up in the air. You try to keep juggling. You try to do a good job. And yet at the end of the day, you feel like you didn't do enough. You didn't love enough. You didn't give enough. You didn't care enough. You weren't patient enough. Whatever. Tonight, if you did your level best, I'm here to tell you that's enough. If you did the best that you could do to love the people that God has placed in your life, that's enough. That's enough. Take a deep breath and get some rest. All those things you're feeling bad about, stop. Give it to God. He's going to be up all night anyway. You should get some sleep. You're listening to The Line.

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You found Delilah. So did you have a good week? Or did you let all the sadness, all the tragedy, all the anger and hatred from the week steal your joy? Did you spend too much time watching the rhetoric on the TV, watching the news, watching the false narratives and the divisive narratives? I just want to say this about that. Don't do it. Don't watch the divisive narratives, and don't believe it, and don't buy into it. Don't buy into this attitude that we should dislike or hate somebody for any reason. Love one another. God says, love your enemies and bless those who persecute you. Pray for each other. Help one another. Lift one another up. That's what this show is all about. It's about encouraging one another. Despite our differences, we might have vastly different opinions about politics, about faith, about whatever, but we can still love one another. We can still respect one another. We can still honor one another. And that's what I'm here to do tonight. You're listening to Delilah.

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3: Hello, good evening. Thank you for your patience. Who's this?
4: Victoria. I'm so excited right now.
3: Well, thank you. Thank you for the joy. What can I do for you?
4: I would like a dedication to my mom, please.
3: Okay, tell me about your mama.
4: She's always been there for me. Like, I know growing up, it was always tight because of, I know my dad was in the military and he was always gone, so it was, like, always hard on her. And I know raising me and my two brothers, it was, like, she tried her hardest, and I now have a daughter myself. So I went through a lot of things because I'm in the military myself now, that she mainly takes care of my daughter and helps me out so much.
3: What branch of the military are you in?
4: I'm in the Army, Delilah.
3: God bless you. And mom's taking care of your baby girl. How old is she?
4: She turned 5 this year.
3: And when will you be able to be back home with her?
4: It's undetermined as of right now, but hopefully I can get her with me as soon as I can. It's right now she started preschool where she's with my mom, so it's kind of like I ain't trying to uproot her from what she's used to, and so I'm unable to.
3: Right, because you don't want to disrupt her schedule until you're stable.
4: Yes, ma'am.
3: And is there a song you want to hear for Mama and your daughter, or you want me to pick one for all three of you?
4: It's up to you, Delilah. I always love your music. I would always be in the room, whether it be with my pappy or with my oma or even my mom. You would always pop up, and I always loved your music.
3: Can I ask you something?
4: Yes, ma'am.
3: How old was your daughter a day, a week, a month, a year, when a light bulb went on and you went, holy moly, this is how much my mom loved me?
4: If anything, I could describe that, it would be as when I first gave birth to her, Delilah. That's the moment I would, like, she is mine, and I, like, there can't be an amount of how much love I will love her from now on. It was when I gave birth to her.
3: I will play a song for your whole family, honey. Thank you for your service, and God bless you.
4: Thank you so much, Delilah. Hope you have a good rest of your night. Thank you.
3: Bye-bye.

Come on in. Get inside here tonight with me on the radio, New York City. You found Delilah on New York's Light at Night. Earlier, I was talking about how much I enjoy spending time with my adult daughters and my adult sons, but there's a bond with my girls, and it's different, totally different with each one because they have such diverse personalities. But there's a bond unlike anything I ever dreamed of when they were younger. If you had told me when my daughter Tanji was a teenager, running away, getting in trouble, trying to destroy her life, if you had told me that if I just hang in there in a few years, she would be one of the people that I most enjoy hanging out with, I don't think I would have believed you. And yet, here we are. Here we are, and I love spending time with her and her kids. And that's why we have Friday Night Girls Night, so you can spend time with the women that shape your lives. The women maybe from your work or from your school or from your church, women that you grew up with. So it is Friday Night Girls Night, and I want you to come in and make yourself at home. You're listening to Delilah.

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24: Hi, good evening. This is Delilah. Who's with me on the phone line?
25: Jeff.
24: Jeff, what can I do for you?
25: I have any song that you can play for a girl named Meredith, who I can't really call right now, but she can exchange letters, and I know she listens to the radio. And she needs to know that somebody still cares. And there, we're looking forward to be back to normal soon.
24: So, Meredith is not in a place where you can call her.
25: Let's see, what's the word, a euphemism, federally educated.
24: Federally, an institution of higher learning, we call that situation.
25: Yes, ma'am.
24: Yeah, yeah.
25: It was an unfortunate situation that she got into, and I tried to help her out of it, and just couldn't get her out of it, and her parents just kind of abandoned her. And
24: how old is Meredith?
25: 28.
24: Okay, so her parents, not her parents' job to fix her mess at 28 years old. At 17, at 15, that's one thing. But at 28 years old, your choices are not your parents' responsibility to fix it.
25: I'll go with that.
24: In fact, if your parents are stepping up and trying to fix your mess at 28 years old, you got a bigger problem than just going to an institute of higher learning.
25: Oh, that would be true.
24: So
25: that would be true.
24: Who are you in the picture? Boyfriend, best friend, buddy friend, or just Mr. Fix-It?
25: I was a boyfriend for a long time. And
24: so is this one of those situations where Meredith needs to come to the end of her rope before she's going to fix things?
25: I think she came to the end of her rope about the time all that came to head. But, you know, it's not going to be that long. And as long as she doesn't let it get ruined the rest of her life the way she's thinking, she'll be okay. Just wanted to know I care, so I think about her a lot.
24: I will play a great song for her and everyone else wearing those uniforms from that institution of higher learning.
25: Thank you very much.
24: You have a good night.
25: Thank you. You too.

0: Hi, welcome to the Delilah Show. Who's this?
1: Hi, Delilah. This is Kim.
0: Hi, Kim. This is Delilah. What can I do for you?
1: I just like to request a song. I've been going through a lot of hard times, and it's always been my friends who have been by my side from day one. I just like to request a song for them.
0: All right. You can't open up a can of worms and say I'm going through a hard time and then not give me the details.
1: Well, I've gone through a breakup, and my parents have been in and out of the hospital for a couple of years, and I don't know, they've always just been by my side since, like, eighth grade, and I really appreciate them with everything that they do for me.
0: So, how long were you with the one you broke up with?
1: We were together for 2 months, but we've known each other since we were babies.
0: And how old are you now?
1: I'm 17.
0: Well, here's the thing. If you've known each other that long, you don't know what the future is going to hold, right? Because you have a foundation of friendship. So
1: yeah.
0: You just got to have faith and build on the friendship and don't let the breakup destroy that, okay?
1: Yeah.
0: Because you don't know what the future holds.
1: Yeah.
0: Let me play a song for you. And it's for your family?
1: Yes, and my friends, please.
0: Okay, for everybody that loves you and has seen you through the tough times.
1: Thank you so much, Delilah.
0: All right, God bless.

spending a Friday night girls' night with you. I hope you had a great week this week, a productive week this week. I canned so many pints of jam, pints of jelly, pints of dilly beans, jars of soup, homemade soup, all sorts of things. And sometimes my efforts, whether it's in the kitchen or on the air or in business, sometimes my best efforts aren't good enough. Sometimes I make really bad choices and really big mistakes. But you want to know something? Folks who aren't making big mistakes probably aren't making anything. You got to be willing to make big mistakes if you're going to take life on and live it fully. You're going to have to be willing to take some big risk and make some big mistakes if you are going to live life fully. If you're just going to sit on the sidelines and play it safe, go home. Go home. But if you're going to live life passionately, fully, with joy, then be willing to make some mistakes and don't be embarrassed about it. Thank you for letting me be a part of your night. You're listening to The Lilah.

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0: Hi, this is Delilah on New York's 106.7 Light FM. Who's on the phone lines with me tonight?
1: This is Maria.
0: Hi, Maria. Thank you for your patience on hold. What can I do to make your night a little more wonderful?
1: I like to dedicate a song to my husband.
0: What's his name?
1: Bernie.
0: And what do you want to tell Bernie, Maria?
1: Oh, I want to tell him that I love him, and he means the world to me, and his birthday's tomorrow.
0: All right, so a birthday song.
1: Yes, please.
0: How long have you been married?
1: 3 years.
0: And what's the biggest gift? Tomorrow's his birthday, and I'm sure you're going to get him a birthday gift. What's the biggest gift that he has brought into your life?
1: Himself and his love and his caring.
0: All right, let me find a good song for you.
1: Okay, thank you, Delilah.

If you have just found us tonight for the first time, where have you been? Where have you been? I have been here for years, talking to you, thinking about you, playing your favorite love songs, keeping you company. That's okay, I forgive you. But now that you're here, come back. Come back every night. I will do my best to share love, to share wisdom, to share my heart with you via the airwaves. 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

0: 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Good evening, New York City. You found Delilah. And now it is time for our second Delilah Dilemma feature of the evening, our late night dilemma. Tonight's Delilah's Dilemma is from Melissa, who says, "So, I have an ongoing four-year dilemma. I got married in 2020 to someone I was head over heels for in high school and was elated when we found our way back to each other. However, after about a year and a half of being married, I felt like he stopped caring for me. He stopped loving me. He's been caught several times talking to other girls, one being someone I thought was a best friend. He doesn't listen to me. He ignores me. He ignores all my big accomplishments. I'm working on my bachelor's degree in special education, and he shows no affection towards me. It's been nearly 4 years of this, and I am now contemplating divorce. I'm not sure what to do, though, because my family loves him, and I don't want them upset for me putting myself and my happiness before theirs. I just need some advice because I've tried talking about it with him, but I get nothing in return. Thank you from a very brokenhearted Melissa." Melissa, I will have my mama Delilah words for you coming up next. You're listening to Delilah.
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Tonight's Delilah's Dilemma is from Melissa, who reconnected with a high school sweetheart, fell in love, got married 6 years ago, and after about a year and a half, he just disappeared emotionally. He's not there. She says, he shows no affection towards me. It's been nearly 4 years of this, and I'm contemplating divorce. She then goes on to say, though, that her family loves him, and she doesn't want to disappoint them. Melissa, they're not married to him. They're not the one sleeping next to somebody who is not loving. They have no vote in this. It's not their life. It's yours. But this does tell me that he is two very separate people. He is the public person that your folks love, your family loves, because he's engaging and able to convince them that he's a great guy. And then he is the person that you're married to, who is a cold-hearted stranger. Melissa, I want you to look up dismissive, avoidant attachment style. Dismissive, avoidant. These are people that were so wounded as children. They dismiss their own emotional needs and they avoid everyone else's emotional needs. And they are not fun to be partnered with. They're charming, they're handsome, they're good looking, or they're beautiful if they're women. And they come on strong, hot and heavy. They love bomb you. They convince you that you're their soulmate, their twin flame, their true love. And then the minute you start like really getting into an intimate, loving relationship, they shut down. And they get annoyed when you say things like, I feel, or I need, or please talk to me, or we need to talk about this. What they hear is, you're not a good person. You've disappointed me. You've hurt me. And they can't handle it. And so they shut down more. So look that up, learn about it, and then go get a counselor for you, because you're lonely and you're hurting and you may need to get a divorce. So look up dismissive avoidant attachment style and see if that might apply. And then find a good counselor for you, sweetheart. That is my best Mama Delilah advice for you. Good luck and God bless you.

Come on in. Get inside here tonight with me on the radio, New York City. You found Delilah on New York's Light at Night. How is your night going so far? Are you feeling stressed? Are you feeling used up? Are you feeling like you give and give and give and give to others? And nobody cares about giving back. I was talking with a young person the other day. She's so young. And yet it seems like every 5 minutes her phone is ringing or somebody's sending her a text. I need you to pick me up. I need you to do this. I need you to do that. And she so desperately wants to be loved. She does it. She's young. She doesn't have money to waste on gas. She doesn't have money to waste on food. But other people have figured out that they can use her until they use her up. And that breaks my heart. If you are in that position where people just take and take and take and take, I need you to practice this one word. Are you ready? It's a short word, only two letters. One is N, one is O. No. Say no. You don't even have to explain why. You just say no. There are times you can be generous. There are times that you can help others out. But if other people are using you and taking advantage of you, you say no. And you start taking care of you. All right? Something to think about tonight. We'll be back. You're listening to Delilah.

Do you ever wake up really early in the morning as the sun begins to rise? Maybe you've got a toddler, and that happens a lot, or you stay up all night because they seem to be able to function without any sleep. And at night, here on this show, at the close of the day, I want you to unburden your heart and rest well. You're listening to Delilah. Bye.

0: Hi, good evening. You've called the Delilah Show. Who is this?
1: Hi, Delilah. Oh, my goodness. I can't believe it. My name is Allison.
0: Hi, Allison. Why do you sound like you're about to have a heart attack on me?
1: Because I actually called you about 11 years ago when I was really young. And I just, it's been such a good update, you know?
0: So you called me back in the day. How old were you when you called me?
1: I was probably about 19 or 20 years old. I'm now 31.
0: Well, welcome back, my friend. What can I do for you tonight?
1: Well, like I said, I messaged you, like I called you back in the day, telling you that I was in a long-distance relationship with my boyfriend, and we'll be celebrating 8 years of marriage in October.
0: So no longer your boyfriend. He left the boyfriend category, left the fiancé category, and now is in the husband for how many years?
1: It will be 8 years this year in October.
0: Congratulations. Thank you for calling back. Thank you for the update. I'm so happy that God made all your dreams come true.
1: Mm-hmm. Very much so. I'm a teacher now. I'm actually going to be having my second graduation class in May, so it's big for me.
0: So life has turned out sweet.
1: It has. Thank you so much again, Delilah.

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8: Hi, welcome to the Delilah Show. 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
9: Stan, how are you?
8: What can I do to make this night even more special for you?
9: If you just put out a song to someone special. I don't really want to say any names or anything, but...
8: Why are we being so secretive, though?
9: Because we don't know how this person feels yet, and I just would like to take things slow. You know, it's kind of complicated.
8: Oh, boy, could I have some fun prying into your business, but how about I just play a sweet song for you that God would give you direction so you would know exactly which way to go.
9: I would appreciate that.
8: How's that?
9: Thank you very much.
8: Thank you for calling, and thank you for being vulnerable.
9: Thank you so much. I appreciate it.
8: Bye-bye.
9: Bye now.

Someone named Albert Schweitzer once said, success is not the key to happiness. Happiness is the key to success. Do you know how true that is? Happiness is the key to success. When you're a happy person, when you have joy in your heart, when you are a positive person, happiness, it spreads. It spreads to others around you, and you will enjoy success. You will enjoy life fully. Something to think about. You're listening to Delilah.

I received this sweet message from Mike in the city. Mike writes, "Hi, Delilah. I just met this girl online a week ago. Her name is Jill. She lives in Connecticut, but I feel like I've known her for years. It's so crazy. I haven't even met her in person yet, but so far we've talked for over 100 hours in just a few days. I hope when I actually meet her, the spark is still there. She seems like an absolutely amazing girl. She's going through a really hard time right now. I just want to let her know I am here for her. Play something for us. I am really, really into her. Can't wait to actually meet her. Thank you so much. Love your show."

0: Welcome aboard. You've called Delilah on New York's Light at Night. Who is this?
1: Grace.
2: Grace, what can I do for you?
1: I had a boyfriend for the past 3 years. We're both middle age, and I lived with him for 2 years, and now he decided, you know, he's renovating his house, and I don't live with him, and little by little, I feel like I've been, you know, pushed farther and farther. I mean, he'll say I'm his girlfriend, but I don't understand what kind of girlfriend that is. If we don't see each other, we don't spend time together. We used to travel. We did everything. We were, like, joined at the hip.
2: No, you're in a relationship with somebody who doesn't want to be in a relationship.
1: But I fell in love with him.
2: That's not the point. You love him. You want a relationship. He doesn't want the same thing, and he's shown that by his actions loud and clear.
1: But then why does he say he loves me?
2: I'm sure he does love you. But loving somebody and wanting to be connected to them and wanting to be invested in them and wanting to be emotionally available are two different things.
1: It just hurts so much.
2: It hurts very, very much because you love him, and what your heart's desire is to be one with him and to be a couple and to be a team and to have the sort of intimacy you once experienced. Even though you love him with all your heart, you deserve to be involved with somebody who wants to be connected to you and who goes out of his way to show you every day that you are the most important person in his world. And he's not doing that, is he?
1: No.
2: And you can spend the rest of your life trying to figure him out and trying to figure out the whys, and you'll just drive yourself nuts. So you need to let go of the hopes and the dreams and the what you wish still was and accept the what is. You know, you might encourage him to go to a doctor. He might be suffering depression. There might be a reason that he has changed. His personality has changed. And that might be the root of it. He might have medical issues like diabetes or something that is causing a change in his moods.
1: He takes pain medicine for an injury, so that can have something to do with it. But
2: there's medical reasons or physical reasons that people go through changes.
1: Right.
2: Let me find a song for you.

0: Michael, hi. Thank you for calling The Delilah Show. What can I do for you?
1: Well, I just wanted you to dedicate a song to my wife and that I've been with for 23 years and that I love so dearly. I tell her that I love her more than the stars and more the air she breathes.
0: What's your wife's name?
1: Her name is Teresa.
0: And how long have you and Teresa been together?
1: For 23 years.
0: Congratulations.
1: We've been married once and then married again. So I guess we're meant to be together forever.
0: You were married to each other and then divorced?
1: Yes, ma'am.
0: Why?
1: Well, we were having some problems then years ago, and then not even a year later, I got married her again. And I've been with her this time 10 years, I think, 11 years.
0: Well, if there was only a year in between, do we even have to count that?
1: We don't have to count that.
0: Yeah.
1: It doesn't matter.
0: You know, if it was 5 or 10 years, but I'm saying, you know, gosh, if it was... You know how some people rush into marriage too quick? It sounds like you rushed into divorce too quick.
1: Yeah, I know.
0: But now you're back together and you're going to be together forever.
1: And I have 4 beautiful girls.
0: Well, you go enjoy your family and I'll play a song for you.
1: I appreciate it.

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New York's official home for requests and dedications all night long. I know it's late and I know you're weary, tired, bone tired after a crazy week. Give yourself a break, okay? Give yourself a break this weekend. Do something good just for you. Do me a favor. Take some time out of your busy schedule this weekend to slow down and love someone. Good night, New York.

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0: 106.7 Light FM, Backstreet Boys, As Long As You Love Me. I guess everybody loves Spider-Man. Tom Holland has a huge payday coming. $2.3 billion is what the movie Spider-Man Brand New Day has done worldwide. And it's a good movie. It's solid. At some points, it's great. But is it great to make $2.3 billion? I wonder. I do know this. He had back-end points, $20 million out of the box to start. He stands to make about $100 million, a very elite group of actors who has actually made that on top of the money he made for The Odyssey he was in with Matt Damon.
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As long as you're not creeping, though, Metro Boomin' and The Weeknd. Just can't believe this, man. Metro Boomin' wants some more.

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0: 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It's going to be later this year to identify AI-generated songs. The music platform announced the other day on Thursday it will start putting a made with AI label on those released tracks. The service said that the record labels and distributors will be required to tag songs in which a material portion of the content was created with AI. The announcement follows Spotify's newly announced AI persona label, as well as Tidal's decision to label AI songs and ban them from earning royalties.
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Good morning. It's like just after 4 a.m. kicking off your weekend. Mark Coppola and the Cutting Crew, a one-hit wonder. I Just Died in Your Arms Tonight. I don't know why, but I did.

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It's Michael Jackson. Want to be starting something? It's true. They're talking about a sequel to the Michael Jackson musical biopic to tell different stories. 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

0: Coast to Coast, the Ellen K Weekend Show is on, and we love that you are in. I'm Ellen K.
1: I'm Ryan Mano.
0: Let's get right into this letter to Ellen from Rebecca. And by the way, thanks to everyone who writes to us on the station website. Rebecca is in Dallas, and here's the gist of her situation. 42 years old, been married to Rafi. He's 60, about a year. She loves this guy. He's steady and safe after a tough divorce. Enter Rafi's grown son, Jordan, 39, divorced, no kids, and apparently ridiculously charming and wildly attractive. Two words there, Ryan.
1: Mm-hmm.
0: Ridiculously and wildly.
1: And he's been coming around a lot more lately, a lot. And Rebecca's kind of feeling some chemistry.
0: Well, Jordan, again, her husband's son, invited her to Topgolf this weekend while his dad, her husband, is out of town. She really wants to go. Oof. So Rebecca's asking you, is she awful? Is Jordan betraying his dad? Or is it possible she married for security and now she has found the guy she really wants? She wants to hear from you. It's the LNK Weekend Show Nation. Talk to her. 866-4LNK. That's 866, the number 4LNK. Next.

0: Have you ever dated someone who is older than you? Maybe there's a big age gap. I know, Ryan, you've got way younger.
1: Yeah, I went the other way.
0: But I wonder if that girl ever felt any kind of, and maybe you can answer this. Mm. Did that person ever feel any kind of generational divide?
1: No, not between us. The only time it really ever came up or was ever brought to the surface is when other people would say, what do you guys even talk about?
0: Okay, because it was, oh, I mean, what was it, 16-year difference?
1: Yeah.
0: Okay. Look, I've been there before, too. I dated guys who were 20 years older than me.
1: But listen, too, it depends on if the person, because I would consider her to be like an old soul, and she'd be like, oh, I used to watch Green Acres and Mr. Ed.
0: Okay, yeah.
1: And I'd be like, great.
0: Right.
1: Fine.
0: Right. If you can find common ground, it never even comes up. Yeah, so Rebecca wrote us a letter, and she is married to this guy named Rafi, who's 60. Rebecca's 42. Rafi is a grown son, and Rebecca feels the grown son, who is recently divorced, is hitting on her and invited her to Top Golf this weekend. Let's go to you, Ray of Upland. What do you think?
2: First of all, nowadays it's so hard dating because you could be attracted to both younger and older, you know?
0: Yeah.
2: And unfortunately, you know, she's now taken a liking to the son. And honestly, the only way this would work whatsoever would be they just have to talk it out. And if she wants to go with the son, talk it out. Make sure dad's okay, that there's not going to be any confusion. If it is, then she just needs to kind of walk away because neither relationship will work if they're not on board, you know. The hardest part would be if she stays with the son and it's not good, holiday times are going to be very tough.
1: Can we, are we cool coming for Christmas?
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0: Happy Saturday from us here at the LNK Weekend Show. Today is National Bow Day and Be an Angel Day, which may be the best pairing ever. Bao are soft, pillowy Chinese buns made from yeast leavened dough, steamed and filled with really yummy fillings. Have you bowed lately, Ryan?
1: Oh, I have, Ellen. I try to bow once a week.
0: The history stretches back more than 2,000 years for the bao bun. And also Be an Angel Day. It's been around since 1993. Reminds us

0: We're coming to more of your calls for Rebecca, who wrote to us at the LNK Weekend Show. And thank you for listening. Good morning. If you're just jumping in, here's where we're at. Rebecca is married to a guy 18 years older than she is. His name is Rafi. They've been together a year. She calls the marriage solid, stable, loving. The problem, Rafi has a 39-year-old son named Jordan, obviously much closer to Rebecca's age. And she's describing Jordan as charming and handsome, and she's starting to notice a clear flirtation. Lingering looks. So now Rafi's out of town. Jordan invited Rebecca to Topgolf today.
1: Today.
0: She hasn't crossed a line, but she's scared the attraction's making her question everything. So what does she do or not do? She's asking you, 866-4LNK. Give us a call.

0: Rebecca is feeling feelings for her husband's grown adult son. They're closer in age. Rebecca's 42, her husband's 60, and then her husband's son is 39.
1: I would think, Ellen, that she had to have known about this person prior to marrying.
0: Exactly.
1: Her older husband. Mm-hmm. She knew this son existed.
0: Yeah, she knew he existed, but I think the thing that changed is after she married this guy's dad, he started coming around a lot more. So maybe now she's like seeing him more, kind of noticing things she didn't before. Mm-hmm. I don't know. Diana Redlands, what do you think of the letter to Ellen?
2: She needs to stay where she's at. She's in a stable relationship with a older gentleman who's probably a little bit more mature, and she needs to not go to Topgolf.
0: Okay, but here's the thing. She's with this guy, this dad. She's with Rafi. The son isn't going anywhere. I mean, Jordan is part of Rafi's life and now is part of Rebecca's life.
2: I hear you. Nope. Don't go. Stay in the marriage. Stay where you're at. It's stable. Don't ruin what you have. Do not ruin what you have, my friend.
1: Yeah.
0: And what does it say about Jordan as the son to be going after his dad's new bride?
2: Immature.
0: Mm-hmm. So yeah, you keep going back to the immaturity. Okay.
2: I do. I'm sorry. I just, no offense to Ryan or anybody else there at the show, but you need to go with an older gentleman. You really do.
1: Why am I taking strays?
0: Because I think, you know, Jordan is around your age.
1: Okay. Leave me honest, Diana. Ryan.
2: You sound young.
1: Diana.
2: Yes.
1: Don't lump me into this.
2: So you're one in a million, Ryan, and you're one in a million. But yeah, no, don't go. She should just stay in the relationship that she's in. She's already flubbed up once, according to her story. So stay where you are.
0: Okay. All right. Thanks, Diana.
2: Thank you.
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Right behind her, Post Malone, super good tipper. He gives 50 to 100% tips. And he's also polite and all-around great guest, pushes in his chair after a meal, and kind of almost like lightly busses the table. 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

0: 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And thanks for streaming us everywhere you go on the free iHeart app. That is where you leave us talkbacks. That little microphone icon in the right corner. Tap it and talk. Our listener David in New York City left us this.
1: So my mom had a garage sale recently and she sold all of my childhood stuff. I had bins of baseball cards, an original Nintendo, and I had a He-Man set that was the whole castle of Grayskull, plus all of my Hot Wheels. She sold everything. And I was just thought, who does that? And I'm very sad about this whole thing. And I was just curious what you thought. Like, who does this stuff belong to? Obviously not me anymore, but shouldn't that have been mine? Would love to hear what you think. Thanks, Ellen.
0: Okay, how are we feeling about this? Maybe you're a parent or you have a parent who did this. We want your thoughts. So does David. Just call us now. It's 866-4LNK.

0: Have you ever dated someone who is older than you? Maybe there's a big age gap. I know, Ryan, you've got way younger.
1: Yeah, I went the other way.
0: But I wonder if that girl ever felt any kind of, and maybe you can answer this, did that person ever feel any kind of generational divide?
1: No, not between us. The only time it really ever came up or was ever brought to the surface is when other people would say, what do you guys even talk about?
0: Okay, because it was, I mean, what was it, 16-year difference?
1: Yeah.
0: Okay. Look, I've been there before, too. I dated guys who were 20 years older than me.
1: But listen, too, it depends on if the person, because I would consider her to be like an old soul, and she'd be like, oh, I used to watch Green Acres and Mr. Ed.
0: Okay, yeah.
1: And I'd be like, great.
0: Right.
1: Fine.
0: Right. If you can find common ground, it never even comes up. Yeah, so Rebecca wrote us a letter, and she is married to this guy named Rafi, who's 60. Rebecca's 42. Rafi is a grown son, and Rebecca feels the grown son, who is recently divorced, is hitting on her and invited her to Top Golf this weekend. Let's go to you, Ray of Upland. What do you think?
2: First of all, nowadays it's so hard dating because you could be attracted to both younger and older, you know?
0: Yeah.
2: And unfortunately, you know, she's now taken a liking to the son. And honestly, the only way this would work whatsoever would be they just have to talk it out. And if she wants to go with the son, talk it out. Make sure dad's okay, that it's not going to be any confusion. If it is, then she just needs to kind of walk away because neither relationship will work if they're not on board, you know. The hardest part would be if she stays with the son and it's not good, holiday times are going to be very tough.
1: Can we, are we cool, come for Christmas?
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0: We're the LNK Weekend Show, and it's National Tooth Fairy Day, and the Tooth Fairy is giving raises. The average lost tooth now brings in $5.84. And if it's your first tooth, you get even more. My son lost his first tooth in an ice cream cone. It was Neapolitan.
1: Oh, the softest food on the planet took his tooth. Interesting.
0: Came right out, and the Tooth Fairy now gives $7.17 for that first tooth. The Tooth Fairy knows how scary it is.
1: Mm-hmm.
0: At this point, kids aren't losing teeth. They're liquidating assets.

Coming up next on the LNK Weekend Show, it is Song Story, the story behind the song. One of the biggest pop stars in the world just dropped a new song. Tucked inside is a very personal thank you to the woman who's been by his side through it all. The sweet story hiding behind the song. Coming up, Song Story next on the LNK Weekend Show.

0: This is Song Story here on the Ellen K. Weekend Show. It's a story behind the song. Okay, Ryan, I want to know if you know what this is.
1: All right.
0: Today's song is the opening track on a surprise album this artist dropped on us late last year. The title's a metaphor for his relentless forward momentum. He is speed racing for the record and getting better by the second, but he couldn't do it without his wife. She's anchoring him. But he jabs at his detractors, because he does have a lot of them. He calls them chickens. Mm-hmm. His wife is a billionaire from the beauty industry.
1: Right.
0: She's a model.
1: Mm-hmm.
0: And he is...
1: Justin Bieber.
0: That is right. This is his new song, Speed Demon. Not just a rebuttal to his critics, but also a statement of ground.

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0: We're the LNK Weekend Show, and the Iowa State Fair is underway. I'm from Indiana, and so are you, Ryan.
1: Yes.
0: And we're here in California now, but in Iowa, at the Iowa State Fair, it's the husband calling contest. Competitors take the stage and basically give us their very best, loudest version of, "Honey, where are you?"
1: Mm-hmm.
0: So it's part of the fair's old school yelling contest. They include mom calling, chicken calling, hog calling, and the stakes could not be higher. First prize is $5 and a blue ribbon.
1: Oh.
0: $5. And with that, we take you to Iowa.
2: 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Welcome to the Ladies' Husband Calling Contest, number 893.

0: the Ellen K Weekend Show. So grateful to be your Saturday show. We are heard on iHeart stations all across the nation. We are grateful you're with us. And I'm Ellen.
1: I'm Ryan Mano.
0: Listener David left us a talk back about his mom. She had a garage sale and sold all of his childhood stuff. Original Nintendo.
1: Hot Wheels.
0: Baseball cards.
1: Total liquidation.
0: Yeah, and he's blown away. She didn't even ask if he wanted it. So now he's wondering if he's overreacting. I mean, how would you feel and what would you do? It's 866-4-LNK. More of your calls just ahead on the LNK Weekend Show.

0: Susan heard the pickle that David's in. His mom sold all of his boyhood stuff at a yard sale. Didn't even ask him. It's gone. It's sold.
1: And some of that stuff is so cool. Like, imagine, like, an original Nintendo, an NES.
0: Yeah. Let's go to Susan. Hey, Susan.
2: Hi. I would like more information about the guy that his mom sold the stuff. Did you get any warning? Because I'm always threatening my kids I'm going to sell their stuff.
0: He didn't get any warning. And we've heard all kinds of tips on this. Have them all come over and have it all displayed outside. My mother made each of us a box because I'm one of six kids. And she said, I had multiple boxes. And she said, next time you're visiting, you're going to look through your boxes. Whatever you want, I will ship to you.
1: Yeah.
0: So we did it that way.
1: Nice. That's very nice.
0: Yeah.
2: That's good. That's good. Well, my kids come over and they're like, well, we don't really want it. But then, you know, and I'm afraid if I get rid of it, I'm going to have the same thing happen to me. Where's this? Where's that?
0: I know. That's a thing. Is there any way you can just box it up for them and give it to them? How many kids do you have?
2: Just take a U-Haul over. I'm going to do something because I'm being treated like a storage unit.
1: Well, I think, I'm not a parent, but I think it's kind of an agreement, right? You just, when you have a child, you go, I will always have their bins.
0: Yeah.
2: Yeah. Yeah.
0: Yes.
2: Well, I'm ready to purge. So.
1: Okay.
2: Thanks for talking with me. That was a great tip.
0: Aw, thank you, Susan. Well, good luck with all the stuff.
2: Okay.
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0: We're the LNK Weekend Show, and I love this poll. Favorite kids' characters. I'm a big SpongeBob girl. Who are you all about, Ryan?
1: All four Teenage Mutant Ninja Turtles.
0: Oh, that's a good one, yeah. Well, the top three are Elsa from Frozen at number three, and these are the top kids' characters. Bluey's number two, and Barbie number

0: When it comes to dating and relationships, are you picky? It's the LNK Weekend Show. We got a letter to Ellen from a guy named Bruno. Let me just recap what he wrote. Bruno's 44. He's a nurse. He wants to find his person. He has a very long checklist of criteria, and she's got to have a great career, money, perfect teeth, no drama with an ex, loves to travel, solid family. He also has strict first date rules. If you're late or too many drinks, no second date.
1: Okay.
0: She must pass the final test. Can I picture marrying her? His friends say this is why he's still single. He recently met a woman who checked out almost every box, but Bruno passed because she wasn't 5'10", which is also a must for him. Oh my gosh, Bruno. Well, he asks straight up, will I find her? Am I being too picky? What do you think of Bruno? We cannot wait to hear your thoughts. 866-4LNK.

0: We get your letters to Ellen, and this one comes from Bruno. So we don't talk about Bruno.
1: Boom.
0: Okay, so Bruno writes to us, "Dear Ellen, I'm a hardworking male nurse surrounded by wonderful women who are trying to help me find the one, but I'm just so tired of dating. Everyone is out here wasting my time." Mm. Bruno says he wants to get married. He's 44. It's time for him, but finding my girl is tough. Listen to this list, you guys. Bruno says she needs to have a stable career, make good money, want kids, be close with her family, own a home, or at least be seriously working toward it, take care of herself, have good teeth, dress well, be funny without needing to be the center of attention, like to travel. This is Bruno's list of what he needs in a woman.
2: Mm-hmm.
0: Be financially responsible and absolutely cannot have any crazy ex-boyfriend drama. Bruno goes on, guys.
3: There's more.
0: I have smaller rules. If she's more than 10 minutes late to a first date without texting, there's no second date. If she orders too many drinks, no second date. And I always ask myself one question at the end of the night. Can I picture myself walking down the aisle with this woman? If not, goodbye. Am I ever going to find love? My friends say this is exactly why I'm still single. Thank you, Bruno.
3: At least there's some self-awareness, I think.
0: Yeah.
3: On the fact that he knows he's not helping himself.
0: Yes. Yeah.
3: Right? He's not looking for love. He's looking for faults. You know?
0: Yeah. So true. Yes. Okay, let's get to Hugo. The screen says, must take this call. Hugo, what do you say?
4: I've been wanting to stay single for a long time with those little prerequisites. You kidding me? A girl can't be late? More than 10 minutes? Come on. It's a girl we're talking about. Girls are always late.
0: Are you single, Hugo?
4: Absolutely not. I've been married for 10 years with my wife for 27. It's been an amazing ride. I'm not going to limit her. I'm not going to limit her as to how many drinks she can have. She can have all she wants. The more she drinks, the friendlier she gets with me. So that's always a plus.
0: Your answer to Bruno's question, will he ever find love?
4: You know what? I'm not going to talk about Bruno.

0: The world's cutest rescue dog contest has started with thousands of entries, and it's now down to 10 very good dogs. We're the LNK Weekend Show, and we love that you adopt and don't shop. So thank you for that. Now, here are some of the rescue dogs. Tiberius was found wandering blind and has since learned commands and how to navigate his neighborhood. Champ, one of the biggest, cutest rescue dogs, lost a badly injured leg, and now he's a therapy dog, and he visits schools and airports and assisted living facilities. Mm. You want to tell us about Uzo, Ryan?
1: Uzo survived a hoarding situation. Can you imagine
0: in that condition?
1: And now he spends his days hiking and kayaking.
0: So cute. The world's cutest rescue dog contest. Only one dog gets the crown, but the goal is for all of them to get the real prize, and that's a forever, forever home. You can look at all the dogs, the rescue dogs, and vote. Just search rescue dog contest.
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0: Thanks for making us your Saturday show, the LNK Weekend Show. And thanks for all your calls about our listener, Bruno. Ryan, do you think Bruno's being way too picky?
1: Beyond. There's not even a word for what he's being.
0: I have friends who are almost as picky as Bruno, where they've got their list of everything that they need before he can, you know, be a part of their life.
1: I have a friend, though, that is very, very picky. Has a long list of checklist things.
0: Really?
1: He's got, and she just told me now he's got to be from Canada and named Dan.
0: Well, Bruno met a woman who had everything he wanted. You know, he wants career, money, family, looks, not too much drinking, just all that stuff. He met a woman who had everything, but she was too short. So you got to be 5'10 for Bruno. Mm-hmm. Please talk to this man. Our number is 866-4LNK.

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1: I am always listening.
0: So be careful what you say around her.
1: You better.
0: And don't forget to tell her to play 106.7 Light FM.
1: Good choice. Shut up!

0: And the calls just keep on coming for our letter to Ellen from Bruno. He is looking for love, but he's got a lot of rules. And he wants to know if he's ever going to find love. She's got to have good teeth, be 5'10", have a good job, love her family. They're not bad qualities to have.
1: Mm-mm. No, but once you start narrowing everything down so much, you're eliminating just so much of the pool.
0: Yeah.
2: And the physical, like the height requirement.
1: Yeah.
2: That's too much.
3: Yeah, come on.
1: 5'10". You know, 5'10". She has to be.
0: Well, and here's what really bothers me about Bruno's letter the most is that think of all the great friends he could be making or women that he's not going to meet because they're not 5'10".
1: Yes.
0: Or they don't have, you know, what he's looking for. Mm-hmm. That, I don't know. He wants someone with someone who dresses well, who's funny without need to be the center of attention, who's financially responsible.
1: And it's like they all carry equal weight.
2: Yeah.
0: It,
1: you know, if you have your own home, but he doesn't like how you dress, you're gone.
0: If you're not 5'10", but you have good teeth, you're gone.
1: If you're funny and like to be the center of attention, goodbye.
3: Oh, wow. Yeah.
0: Okay, let's go to Angel Glendale. All right, Angel, lay it on us.
4: Oh, my goodness. Well, Bruno, this is what when I heard all that. So Bruno has better chance at, like, finding Aladdin's lamp. Because first he's got to find that diamond in the rough to get down to the lamp. Then he's got to grab the lamp without, you know, being collapsed on. And then make three wishes to use all three of those wishes just to meet, like, half of his standards for a woman. Like, good luck, buddy.
0: Oh, thank you. I love the Aladdin analogy.
4: Got it, man. Got it. Dizzy. All over.

Coming up next on the LNK Weekend Show, we love to give you a feel good. This one comes from a little boy. He lives in Britain. It's a solid reset. It's a reminder for us all. Do not miss it. Next on the LNK Weekend Show.

0: Thanks for spending your Saturday morning right here at the LNK Weekend Show. I'm Ellen.
1: I'm Ryan Mano.
0: And happy birthday to you if you're celebrating today here on 8/22. Justin and Haley Bieber's son, Jack Blues Bieber, is 2 years old today. Aww. Yeah. Kristen Wiig, James Corden, Ty Burrell from Modern Family. August 22, a very good day to be talented. Hmm. Dua Lipa, you know, Dua means love in Albanian.
1: That's nice.
0: Yeah.
1: You know what you do when you come up on a puddle?
0: You Dua Lipa.
1: You Dua Lipa.
0: And she's got our quote of the day. She says, dream big, work hard, stay kind. We'll see you next Saturday right here on this great iHeart station. Kiss on three, kiss on me, 1, 2, 3. Mm-hmm.

0: 106.7, a best of the 80s and 90s weekend is underway. Good to be with you. I'm Nina Del Rio. 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Lots of food as well. Whatever you do, take your umbrella. Yes, it may rain, but, you know, it's Saturday. Let's get out. Let's do it.
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0: Dream Academy on 106.7 Light FM. And the Dream Team has won again. Hello, I'm Nina Del Rio, the Bayonne Bees. I love Bayonne Bees. What a great name. They won again in the Little League World Series yesterday over the team from Eastside, Pennsylvania. They won 3-1. It's their second win in the Little League World Series so far for the Bayonne Bees. These are 10 to 12-year-olds from 10 different teams around the country working their way to be the U.S. champion. And then they play the international game. But let's not get ahead of ourselves. Tomorrow, the Bayonne Bees go up against Davenport, Iowa. That game is 1 o'clock, and should you want to root from afar, it's only 3 hours away, but if you want to root from home, they'll be on ABC 7 at 1.
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Thanks for letting me hang out with you. I'm Nina Del Rio, and this is Foreigner.

0: 106.7, a best of the 80s and 90s weekend, kind of gray in Midtown at the moment. I'm Nina Del Rio. And if, I don't know, you want to be out, you want to do something, but it's not so nice. Is date drinking on the menu? By the way, according to a Reddit thread, bartenders' least favorite customers are day drinkers. I'm sorry to tell you that. Maybe you're hearing us at a bar. Sorry about that. Maybe because people hog the bar in the day. I don't know. The other thing we get from bartenders is they say for day drinkers, the best bet for you is to stop drinking around 6. So you're mildly sober around 10 o'clock. Of course, if you've got kids or a job or have to be anywhere, maybe this isn't a plan for you at all.
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having a great weekend. Looks like we're doing okay with the rain so far. Fingers crossed. 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

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Grover Washington and Bill Withers.

Yeah, he's being flirtatious there. I'm going to be a little flirtatious now. Hi. How are you? It's 106.7 Light FM, best of the 80s and 90s weekend. I'm Dan Blackman. A little therapy right now. Shout says Tears for Fears on Light FM.

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I'm Dan Blackman. You probably called up a radio station dedicated this song in the 80s to that someone you had a crush on, right? You know I

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Free blockbuster movies, what's that all about? I will tell you in 10 minutes. 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

Have you heard about the story? The Brooklyn man had to dig through 20,000 pounds of garbage to find a family heirloom. 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

0: 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Victor gave his family heirloom to his wife, Suzanne, and one day she was doing dishes, did not want to damage the ring, so she took it off, and then unfortunately did not realize she slid the ring into scraps of food, into a garbage bin, into a white plastic bag. Did not realize till the next day. So Victor goes down to a waste transfer station in Brooklyn, goes through 20,000 pounds of garbage, knows that it's in a white plastic bag, finds it 1 hour later. He said, truly a miracle. Unbelievable. Love happy endings. How about you? More of this best of the 80s and 90s weekend coming right.
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Don't forget Spike Lee's annual BK Loves MJ Block Party. August 29th, Fort Greene Park in Brooklyn. You could probably hear this song playing. 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

If you've ever wondered, where do they come up with the titles for these songs? This is actually a keyboard stand name, and Babyface, who wrote the song, saw it in his apartment and thought, all right, Rocksteady. Now, Babyface wrote many songs for, like, Boys to Men, Tony Braxton and such. 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

What I think you want is more of this best of the 80s and 90s weekend, right? 106.7 Light FM. I'm Dan Blackman. They are Wham. And they say, come on, wake me up before we go.

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I'm Dan Blackman, Whitney Houston, a big admirer of Chaka Khan. So when she redid this song for the Bodyguard soundtrack, she paid homage to her. It's I'm Every Woman on Light FM.

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I'll tell you how they answered in just about 10 minutes here on this Best of the 80s and 90s weekend, 106.7 Light FM. Here's Rick Astley.

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They lived in a crowded house. All these guys in a band together. That's why they were called that. It's Don't Dream It's Over.

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It's the best of the 80s and 90s weekend, sponsored by MJHS Health System. I'm Dan Blackman. Oh, yeah, we are getting into the rhythm of the night. Saturday night, New York City. Nowhere else you want to be, right? DeBarge.

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Donna Summer, part of this Best of the 80s and 90s weekend. 106.7 Light FM. I'm Dan Blackman. Here it is, Last Dance.

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What are they? 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It's a best of the 80s and 90s weekend. 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